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0: 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I'll be fine.
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0: We're both out. We'll sell third. 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

0: Alright, I'm gonna be transporting that mail and meeting Northampton down at the blinking light on Amherst Road and Route 202. My starting mileage is gonna be 508640.
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0: Received. I'll check from Hatchery Road.
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0: this by Proconus. The caller mentioned something about going by the mailboxes. 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
1: Agent.

0: confirm Jeremy's delivering papers.
1: Repeat.

0: 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He's currently at the bar, and she's behind him, and a few minutes ago, we are starting with
1: Breezy. Did he state by what means?

0: he stated he was done. There's a pond across the street, and the caller was unsure of what there was in the kitchen at the Boiler Bar and Grill. He's a employee there. It is closed.
1: Crazy. Hit it from.
0: Go ahead.
1: Can you just call Athol and have them, if they have an officer available, I just need one. 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
0: Great.

0: 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It's landing mileage is going to be 5099.4.
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0: They're not here yet, so I'm just going to be waiting a couple minutes.
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1: Reason.

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0: 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Tailmount Ambulance, Tailmount Fire. Respond to the Hinata Retreat, 17 Main Street. It's going to be the yurt on the property. Male party, the yurt collapsed and had a dorm-sized refrigerator fall on his face. They are advising you are going to need some type of an ATV or UTV to get out there. It's 7:40.
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1: I think so. I know Colrain does.
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4: 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Units responding, U17 Main Street, go in the entrance by the red building. The property owner manager will be there in a blue Polaris to lead you in.

0: Tell me, Charles Kalmanix, where you were.
1: Patrolman.
0: Was that cabin 17?
1: It's the yurt at 17 Main Street. It'll be off in the woods.
0: Oh, so it's the new road. Okay.

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1: Control from 321, are you calling 334?
0: Affirmative, I don't have an ID for him.
1: Received, I'll give you a code tip.

0: Telemont X3, I'm just about on scene. 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Just need that trailer device.
1: Greasy.
2: Bad one.
3: You can show me off at the scene. I'll be directing the MS command.

0: That's what they say now. We also got Med 3 and Med 1. If you want to stand down, we'll have 3.
1: Okay, I'm standing down.
2: Med 1 from the PAC 2.
3: Go ahead, Med 1.
2: Yes, sir. What's your exact location, David?
3: This is at 255.
4: I'm at the entrance to the new road.
2: Okay, hold on. So it's on the other hill, and I'm on the wrong road.
4: Okay. Apparently it's up the new road, somewhere into the woods off of the new road.
2: Yes, sir. I'm on that new road, and I don't find me, but just had somebody tell me I have to go out behind the other field.
0: X2 from Shalom and Amos.
2: Go ahead.
0: Yeah, they used to have 6 tents for camping up behind the old building. That's where I assume it is.
5: Control to all Charlemont units. One of the owners was going to be meeting you by the red building and showing you in.

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Mm-hmm.

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0: Who's your 255?
1: C3, he's on his way back to you with the patient.
0: Five out.
2: Received.
0: The alarm company called back and said that they were getting another alarm from the front door as well.
1: Received. Where is that?
3: Hey, Joe.

0: I just put a call on the board for a missing animal, a toy Shep of some sort from 198 North Main Street got out sometime overnight. If you want to take a look at that call and determine if you want to take a ride over there or not.
1: Right, I get RPM, I just need to match the one that was transported last night.
0: Okay.

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1: 21-3.
0: Good morning, ma'am. Could you please send me code 5 in car 3?
1: Visionary
2: 3, please. ACO 1, Mikey, dispatch.
3: What?

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1: Corey and Ambulance.
0: We have been cleared by command. We're going to be back in service.
1: 802. I'll send up time shortly.

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1: Control, kill him on that one.
2: Control him on that one. Received, so not my one, you're getting assigned refusal. Everyone will be clearing 0805.

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0: Stand by, P4.
1: Go ahead.
0: Yeah, it's on A Street, vertical.
1: Can you, sir?

0: received a 911 abandoned call from the Red Roof Inn, room number 164. Called back, spoke with an employee, Dan, who's going to head over to the room. States there was a woman staying the night who was set to check out today.
1: Bridget?

0: Yeah,
1: he got out of that party. He was running westbound in the breakdown lane. Declined to tell me who he was. He's not doing anything illegal. He's staying in the breakdown lane. He said he's headed back home to Turner. I'll be clear. He's walking away from the bridge.
2: Okay.

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1: Go ahead.
0: Nine-one-one caller at 15 Hastings Pond Road reporting a raccoon curled up on his porch and he's worried it has rabies.

0: Yeah, if you can see if animal control, it won't move. I tried to get it to leave. It is a very shallow porch. It appears maybe a little bit of blood underneath it.
1: All right.

0: 15 Hastings Pond Road, sick raccoon on the porch, appears to be some blood under it. It is alive, but not moving for the police officer. 3rd Avenue on scene.
1: Hastings Pond, you need to have some back from the dog shelter.
0: Creepy.

0: No answer back to this one now.
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1: Go ahead, 10.
0: Yeah. You guys can close out that 911 as well.
1: Okay, he's on the line with security. I'll let him finish it up.

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0: 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Hey, you're on topic.

0: So responding down to number 134 Street at the second floor for a well-being check called in by life and been answered in the wolf individual's appointment.
1: April.

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1: 32 5.
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1: South County.
0: Okay. 10 to 12 Fort Wayne ambulance.
1: Go ahead, call Rain. Sorry about that.
0: Corey Franklin returning in service.
1: Call Rain, you're clear returning. 11-03.
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1: Abandon call and call back Gary Herzig. 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
0: All right, if you can go ahead and close out the call, I'll call him direct.
1: Great.

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1: 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Have a good day.
0: Thank you, sir. You too.

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Leverett EMTs and first responders, respond to 47, that's 47 Hemingway Road, for a 73-year-old male cut his foot with a chainsaw. Again, respond 47 Hemingway Road, 73-year-old male party cut his foot with a chainsaw. Control standing by at 1147.

0: Attention Irving Fire, Northfield Ambulance. Irving Fire, Northfield Ambulance, respond to 21 Lillian's Way for the 93-year-old male who's fallen in the bathroom. It's 21 Lillian's Way at 1148. Control 11-2.
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3: 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Air 47 Hemingway Road, Leverett.
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4: Received. Be advised, it was a chainsaw that fell on top of his foot. She did say the blood was pouring out, trying to control it. He is on an aspirin a day, he said.
0: Shelburne Control to AMI responding to Turner's.
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0: 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Party damage laceration to the foot to a chainsaw. I give in Hemingway Road. 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
0: X1, you're route 1151. Looks like you've got one other on. I'm responding, I think.
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90s-ish. Make your way over to High Street here in Turner's. It's going to be High Street at the top of 7th for a report of a TT unit that appears to be stuck trying to turn itself around.

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0: 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If you could notify our dispatch, please, when we can't reach them.
1: 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B2 units off at trees with a minor code 16, if somebody could respond. Cumberland Farms.

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0: Number nine, the 57-year-old female, previous fall, she is having some abnormal breathing at this time. She passed out when she fell. 12-11.
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3: 32, 5. 1. Sending an ambulance to 7 Highland Village, apartment A, Alpha 7. I've got a lifeline alert and no contact with the patient.

0: Yeah, the front brakes are locked up. 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
1: Thank you, go ahead.
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0: Welcome to Terminal Station. Turner's is on. Yeah, I just advised we got about a 9-minute ETA. For reason, if you come up First Street, you will be able to get by the paving project.
1: All right.
0: We'll head up 7th.

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1: Rescue, you're in scene. 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
1: 355.
0: Units are 5, services rendered. I'll update the narrative.

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1: 11-2.
0: Signing into a detail request. Mike's looking for a callback to set that up.
1: Copy, I'll take a look. Thank you.

0: There should be a fax from Recovery Zone for a repo.
1: Yep, received. We got it. Thank you.
0: I'll log it on our end. We just haven't gotten it yet.
1: No rush. Only the owner would have known that it was up at 91 Main where they recovered it, so I'm sure he's aware of it.

0: AWOL control.
1: Go ahead, sir.
0: My apologies, I entered it in wrong. I'm going down to the courthouse to pick up the warrant for earlier's call. Should be all set for status.
1: Receive, that's what I figured. I cleared out your status.
0: Excellent, thank you.

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1: Control's on Turner's Falls, A1.
0: We're responding 152 Avenue A.
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1: Control's on, turn to Salty 1.
0: So the lift assist, we received a refusal AMA, we're clear returning in service.
1: Lift assist, refusal AMA, clear returning, 1459. Charles on 283.
2: Good afternoon, ma'am. We're on a 5 clear 2.
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0: You can show me out parking lot, cross me Old Farron, Mike City Road for a follow-up. I believe it should be in the log in the last half hour about someone dumping some items here.
1: Appreciate it.

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1: 21-3.
0: Home is secure and there's no suspicious activity on the call that I'm on.
1: Receive.
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0: 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It's Connie. I'm on 611 Bentonhill Drive, 63-year-old female with acid reaction.
1: You know, for
0: health. I think so. 63-year-old. I mean, not really.

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0: Right, ma'am. I'm going to be code 4, thank you.
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0: 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I have DCF on the phone for a home visit. The juvenile female destroyed the house, walked out. She's looking for police and medical presence.
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0: Can you run an R8 and see this on Gregory Fisher? See what vehicles he has to when we're looking for yet. Silver gray sedan. Should have a 4th Street address.
2: Yes, ma'am. There is no patient on scene. We're talking with PD now. 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
3: Marisi, we do have a second medical call at 75 2nd Street, Apartment 1. Can I divert them there? Male party thinks he's having a stroke.
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1: 75 2nd Street. What was the numeration on the apartment?
3: Number 1.
1: Diverting 75 2nd Street, apartment 1.
3: Was I 1?
2: Yes, ma'am, this is a PD matter. We're going to divert to the 70 for a second.
3: Receive Turner Swallows A1, PD matter 1656, so responding to 75 2nd Street, apartment number 1.
1: Okay. 32481.
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2: Control's on.
1: Should be code 4. Have a good evening.
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1: 355.
0: Yeah, all units will be clear for this.

0: you start a scan for 413-479-5601. Carrier is going to be Straight Talk.
1: Please do.

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0: We've been all out for that vehicle. We need to check the

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1: Hey, I'm on VCS-02. So, no bolo and cancel the ping?
0: Yeah, affirmative.
1: Receive. 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

0: Dispatch 3, I'm on the phone with CSO 2. They're in the area. What was that location again, sir?
1: It's going to be the parking lot of 18th 4th Street.
0: Received. CSO will be there shortly.
1: Received.
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0: 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A female party's in the car. She doesn't want to get out and speak to us.
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Attention, Turner calls ambulance personnel. Turner calls ambulance to respond to 36 3rd Street for a 2-year-old male party that fell in a bike accident. Again, that's 36 3rd Street. 2-year-old male party hit his head during a bicycle accident. He's conscious and alert. 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
1: Freezing.
2: Control to 8-1. 8-1. Now, what's your ETA to that depot road? You're leaving my station now. 36.

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1: Control's on Turner Falls A1.
0: Obtained assigned patient refusal. Parents are going to transport on A1 for the in service.
1: Assigned patient refusal. Parents to transport on their own. Clear returning 1801.

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1: Go ahead.
0: Yeah, 50 call, Lachlan, Murphy.
1: Richard, do you need status? You all set?
0: Yeah, all set, thank you.
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0: Central Wonderland, and chief first responder, Wonderland, and first responder, respond to 73 Montague Road. Montague Road for a 9-year-old in the party, laceration to the leg. And then 73 Montague Road, in the party, laceration to the leg.
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0: Control that one to Lex 1.
1: One to Lex 1, Tom.
0: Now, patient will be outside about 30 yards away from the house, towards the back.
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0: 21-3.
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0: area. Got a 95 Mustang Aurora 5.5, a 2007 Toyota Corolla Gray, to a set of alterations, and I believe there's some tail lights out in the roof.
1: Where is it?
2: 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Driving mileage is the same as the last.
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1: Go to Lex 1.
0: Orange has assigned refusal. Parent's going to self-transport. All Wendell units are clear.
1: Clear, 1851.

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1: 21-3.
0: I'll be clear of the medical, and I'll be code 4.
1: Received.

0: Sir, can you respond to the area of Hillside Road for an injured dog? There's people watching the dog. They believe the dog is injured. It has a limp. It's going to be a tan, shaggy, large dog. Looks to have an electric fence collar on.
1: Attention, EMTs, first responders, calling ambulance. Respond to 151 number 9 road for a 48-year-old male, chest pain, control clear, 1919.
0: If I can, they're all signed off for tonight.
2: Hey, you don't be asking what I'm calling.

I just have Hillside Road heading toward Millers Falls Road. The people are actively watching the dog right now. ACO will be en route in about 15 minutes if you can keep an eye on the dog for him.

in the woods he is. Shower control along with a retone for Colerain Ambulance. He's EMT's first responders in Colerain Fire. Respond to 151 number 9 road for a 48-year-old male complaining of chest pain. He is out in the woods, unsure how far. Control clear, 1925.

0: aisle in the woods. Control, he's X-3.
1: Answer.
0: Are you able to bring the side-by-side? Apparently Dagan is about a mile into the woods.
1: Affirmative.
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1: Sorry, you were dispatched to CSO2. Could you please give me a call?
2: Control, can you text that to Core X5 coordinates, please?
0: We will do, sir.
3: Control, Apex 3. Yes, sir. Can I get an ops channel for this? Ops 3. I see. All units go to Ops 3. All units go to Ops 3.

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1: Yeah, did I hear right? Your side-by-side to route?
0: Affirmative.
1: Where is he?
2: Control, Corrine X5.
0: Go ahead.
2: I also sent you a picture of the Rapid SOS screen. And the green dot that's in the woods is where he's texting from, if you're able to see that.
0: 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I'm working on building that with the coordinates now.
2: 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I'm still chatting with him, and he advised no ATV crash or chest pain. He's just scared.

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1: Heath, come here.
0: My partner's on the line. My partner's on the line with Dagan now. He's almost out of the woods on Dell Road.

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0: You're on Lake Pleasant Road or GOA?
2: Steve Calias.
1: GOA or EOA? Yeah, we're going to start heading back towards your location at number 9 road with that new information.
0: They're gone. No longer here.
1: Received, sir. Thank you.
2: We are en route to Dell Road because he's making his way out toward the roadway. So we're making our way that direction at this point.
1: We'll stage in the area 151. Just let us know if you need us somewhere.
2: Sounds good.
3: Going next.

You are broken. If you're on the utility, let's say let's stage in the area 151 until we figure out some more information.

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1: You too.
2: Andrew Olden.
3: Okay, well, I'm first
1: calling
3: number
1: 1. Engine 2, utility, UTV, off staging in the area 151. Can you text me the updated flat and long? We do have service here.

0: So we met up with the cruisers, the state troopers. They drove all the way down and turned around, and they have not taken contact. They're going to come back around, head back toward Roe, and hit their siren a couple times. See if you can hear the siren.
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0: 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Head down the road and see if we can get the coordinates and put it on the map. But UTV is the thing. Specs here is with it.
1: 7 through 9 after full rain, ATV. The trail is south of the house.